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My blood is pumping, I can see the end is right in front of me.

myself slipping in more and more ways. And that simple world of my own. 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